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1: I'm not always like this in the morning. Ah! Rise and shine. Rise and shine.
2: And coming your way on the Late Breakfast this week, 2 for 1, some Joe Jackson and Bread. We've got a long song from Jackson Browne, The Tease Before 11 o'clock, and a forgotten hit from 1977. 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

Hi, I'm Pete Brady, and this afternoon at 2, I'll be reviewing the 42nd Annual Grammy Awards. In this week's program, I'll be featuring 8 of the categories that had nominations for a Grammy in the first award ceremony of the 21st century, which was held in the Staples Center, Los Angeles, in 2000. These awards celebrated the accomplishments of musicians around the world in 1999. Santana came away on the evening with 8 Grammys, which included Record of the Year and Album of the Year. Other artists I'll be featuring include Ricky Martin, Bruce Springsteen, Britney Spears, Lenny Kravitz, Christine Aguilera, Lou Bega, Shania Twain, and Whitney Houston. So if you would like to hear my review of the 42nd Annual Grammy Awards celebrating the best music of 1999, join me at 2 this afternoon for the Grammys here on Four Legs Radio. Don't miss it.

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And I noticed something very strange indeed. So I looked at

0: 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We'll be back at 10 o'clock with Andy Westgate's Late Breakfast. 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
1: I'm not always like this in the morning. Ah, rise and shine. Rise and shine. I'm late.
2: And coming your way on the Late Breakfast this week, 2 for 1 from Joe Jackson and Bread. We've got a long song from Jackson Browne, The Tease Before 11 o'clock, and a forgotten hit from 1977. 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

This afternoon at 2, I'll be reviewing the 42nd Annual Grammy Awards. In this week's program, I'll be featuring 8 of the categories that had nominations for a Grammy in the first award ceremony of the 21st century, which was held in the Staples Center, Los Angeles, in 2000. These awards celebrated the accomplishments of musicians around the world in 1999. Santana came away on the evening with 8 Grammys, which included Record of the Year and Album of the Year. Other artists I'll be featuring include Ricky Martin, Bruce Springsteen, Britney Spears, Lenny Kravitz, Christine Aguilera, Lou Bega, Shania Twain, and Whitney Houston. So if you would like to hear my review of the 42nd Annual Grammy Awards celebrating the best music of

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1: I'm not always like this in the morning. Ah, rise and shine. 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
2: And coming your way on the Late Breakfast this week, 2 for 1 from Joe Jackson and Bread. We've got a long song from Jackson Brown, The Tease Before 11 O'Clock, and a forgotten hit from 1977. 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

Hi, I'm Pete Brady, and this afternoon at 2, I'll be reviewing the 42nd Annual Grammy Awards. In this week's program, I'll be featuring 8 of the categories that had nominations for a Grammy in the first award ceremony of the 21st century, which was held in the Staples Center, Los Angeles, in 2000. These awards celebrated the accomplishments of musicians around the world in 1999. Santana came away on the evening with 8 Grammys, which included Record of the Year and Album of the Year. Other artists I'll be featuring include Ricky Martin, Bruce Springsteen, Britney Spears, Lenny Kravitz, Christine Aguilera, Lou Bega, Shania Twain, and Whitney Houston. So if you would like to hear my review of the 42nd Annual Grammy Awards celebrating the best music of 1999, join me at 2 this afternoon for the Grammys here on Four Lakes Radio. Don't miss it.

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1: I'm not always like this in the morning. Ah, rise and shine. 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
2: And coming your way on the Late Breakfast this week, 2 for 1 from Joe Jackson and Bread. We've got a long song from Jackson Brown, The Tease Before 11 O'Clock, and a forgotten hit from 1977. 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

I'll be reviewing the 42nd Annual Grammy Awards. In this week's program, I'll be featuring 8 of the categories that had nominations for a Grammy in the first award ceremony of the 21st century, which was held in the Staples Center, Los Angeles, in 2000. These awards celebrated the accomplishments of musicians around the world in 1999. Santana came away on the evening with 8 Grammys, which included Record of the Year and Album of the Year. Other artists I'll be featuring include Ricky Martin, Bruce Springsteen, Britney Spears, Lenny Kravitz, Christine Aguilera, Lou Bega, Shania Twain, and Whitney Houston. So if you would like to hear my review of the 42nd Annual Grammy Awards celebrating the best music of 1999, join me at 2 this afternoon for the Grammys here on Four Legs Radio. Don't miss it.

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1: 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Ah, rise and shine. Rise and shine.
2: I'm leaving. And coming your way on the Late Breakfast this week, 2 for 1 from Joe Jackson and Bread. We've got a long song from Jackson Brown, The Tease Before 11 o'clock, and a forgotten hit from 1977. 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

Hi, I'm Pete Brady, and this afternoon at 2, I'll be reviewing the 42nd Annual Grammy Awards. In this week's program, I'll be featuring 8 of the categories that had nominations for a Grammy in the first award ceremony of the 21st century, which was held in the Staples Center, Los Angeles, in 2000. These awards celebrated the accomplishments of musicians around the world in 1999. Santana came away on the evening with 8 Grammys, which included Record of the Year and Album of the Year. Other artists I'll be featuring include Ricky Martin, Bruce Springsteen, Britney Spears, Lenny Kravitz, Christine Aguilera, Lou Bega, Shania Twain, and Whitney Houston. So if you would like to hear my review of the 42nd Annual Grammy Awards celebrating the best music of 1999, join me at 2 this afternoon for the Grammys here on Four Lakes Radio. Don't miss it.

our Heavenly Father. Also in heaven, may the light.

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1: I'm not always like this in the morning. Ah, rise and shine. 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
2: And coming your way on the Late Breakfast this week, 2 for 1 from Joe Jackson and Bread. We've got a long song from Jackson Browne, The Tease Before 11 o'clock, and a forgotten hit from 1977. 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

Hi, I'm Pete Brady, and this afternoon at 2, I'll be reviewing the 42nd Annual Grammy Awards. In this week's program, I'll be featuring 8 of the categories that had nominations for a Grammy in the first award ceremony of the 21st century, which was held in the Staples Center, Los Angeles, in 2000. These awards celebrated the accomplishments of musicians around the world in 1999. Santana came away on the evening with 8 Grammys, which included Record of the Year and Album of the Year. Other artists I'll be featuring include Ricky Martin, Bruce Springsteen, Britney Spears, Lenny Kravitz, Christine Aguilera, Lou Bega, Shania Twain, and Whitney Houston. So if you would like to hear my review of the 42nd Annual Grammy Awards celebrating the best music of 1999, join me at 2 this afternoon for the Grammys here on Four Legs Radio. Don't miss it.

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Flyers Wilcock welcoming you aboard Coconut Airways Flight 3722 Bridgetown, Barbados. We will be flying at an height of 32,000 feet and at an airspeed of approximately 600 miles per hour. Refreshments will be served after takeoff. Kindly fasten your safety belts and refrain from smoking until the air.

0: You're listening to Four Lakes Radio, coming to you from the Lambourne Valley. We'll be back at 10 o'clock with Andy Westgate's Late Breakfast. 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

No one would have believed in the last years of the 19th century that human affairs were being watched from the timeless worlds of space. No one could have dreamed we were being scrutinized as someone with a microscope studies creatures that swarm and multiply in a drop of water. Few men even considered the possibility of life on other planets. And yet, across the gulf of space, minds immeasurably superior to ours regarded this Earth with envious eyes. And slowly and surely, they drew their plans against us.

midnight on the 12th of August, a huge mass of luminous gas erupted from Mars and sped towards Earth. Across 200 million miles of void, invisibly hurtling towards us, came the first of the missiles that were to bring so much calamity to Earth. As I watched, there was another jet of gas. It was another missile, starting on its way.

10 nights. A flare spurting out from Mars. Bright green, drawing a green mist behind it. A beautiful, but somehow disturbing sight. Ogilvy, the astronomer, assured me we were in no danger. He was convinced there could be no living thing on that remote,

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It was thought to be an ordinary falling star, but next day there was a huge crater in the middle of the comet, and Ogilvy came to examine what lay there. A cylinder, 30 yards across, glowing hot, and with faint sounds of movement coming from within. Suddenly the top began moving, rotating, unscrewing, and Ogilvy feared there was a man inside trying to escape. He rushed to the cylinder, but the intense heat stopped him before he could burn himself on the metal.

0: It seems totally incredible to me now that everyone spent that evening as though it were just like any other. From the railway station came the sound of shunting trains, ringing and rumbling, softened almost into melody by the distance. It all seemed so safe and tranquil.
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1: I'm not always like this in the morning. Ah, rise and shine. Rise and shine.
2: And coming your way on the Late Breakfast this week, 2 for 1 from Joe Jackson and Bread. We've got a long song from Jackson Brown, The Tease Before 11 O'Clock, and a forgotten hit from 1977. 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

Hi, I'm Pete Brady, and this afternoon at 2, I'll be reviewing the 42nd Annual Grammy Awards. In this week's program, I'll be featuring 8 of the categories that had nominations for a Grammy in the first award ceremony of the 21st century, which was held in the Staples Center, Los Angeles, in 2000. These awards celebrated the accomplishments of musicians around the world in 1999. Santana came away on the evening with 8 Grammys, which included Record of the Year and Album of the Year. Other artists I'll be featuring include Ricky Martin, Bruce Springsteen, Britney Spears, Lenny Kravitz, Christine Aguilera, Lou Bega, Shania Twain, and Whitney Houston. So if you would like to hear my review of the 42nd Annual Grammy Awards celebrating the best music of 1999, join me at 2 this afternoon for the Grammys here on Four Legs Radio. Don't miss it.

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1: I'm not always like this in the morning. Ah, rise and shine. Rise and shine.
2: And coming your way on the Late Breakfast this week, 2 for 1 from Joe Jackson and Bread. We've got a long song from Jackson Brown, The Tease Before 11 o'clock, and a forgotten hit from 1977. 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

Hi, I'm Pete Brady, and this afternoon at 2, I'll be reviewing the 42nd Annual Grammy Awards. In this week's program, I'll be featuring 8 of the categories that had nominations for a Grammy in the first award ceremony of the 21st century, which was held in the Staples Center, Los Angeles, in 2000. These awards celebrated the accomplishments of musicians around the world in 1999. Santana came away on the evening with 8 Grammys, which included Record of the Year and Album of the Year. Other artists I'll be featuring include Ricky Martin, Bruce Springsteen, Britney Spears, Lenny Kravitz, Christine Aguilera, Lou Bega, Shania Twain, and Whitney Houston. So if you would like to hear my review of the 42nd Annual Grammy Awards celebrating the best music of 1999, join me at 2 this afternoon for the Grammys here on Four Legs Radio. Don't miss it.

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1: I'm not always like this in the morning. Ah! 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Rise and shine.
2: And coming your way on the Late Breakfast this week, 2 for 1 from Joe Jackson and Bread. We've got a long song from Jackson Browne, The Tease Before 11 O'Clock, and a forgotten hit from 1977. 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

Hi, I'm Pete Brady, and this afternoon at 2, I'll be reviewing the 42nd Annual Grammy Awards. In this week's program, I'll be featuring 8 of the categories that had nominations for a Grammy in the first award ceremony of the 21st century, which was held in the Staples Center, Los Angeles, in 2000. These awards celebrated the accomplishments of musicians around the world in 1999. Santana came away on the evening with 8 Grammys, which included Record of the Year and Album of the Year. Other artists I'll be featuring include Ricky Martin, Bruce Springsteen, Britney Spears, Lenny Kravitz, Christine Aguilera, Lou Bega, Shania Twain, and Whitney Houston. So if you would like to hear my review of the 42nd Annual Grammy Awards celebrating the best music of 1999, join me at 2 this afternoon for the Grammys here on Four Legs Radio. Don't miss it.

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And as I went home on a Tuesday night, as drunk could be, I saw a coat behind the door where my old coat should be. Well, I called me wife and I said to her, will you kindly tell to me who owns that coat behind the door?

And as I went home on a Wednesday night, as drunk could be, I saw a pipe upon the chair where my old pipe should be. Well, I called me wife and I said to her, will you kindly tell to me who owns that pipe upon the chair where my old pipe should be? Diddy, you're drunk, you silly old fool, till you cannot see. That's a lovely tin whistle that

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1: I'm not always like this in the morning. Ah! Rise and shine. Rise and shine. I'm late.
2: And coming your way on the Late Breakfast this week, 2 for 1 from Joe Jackson and Bread. We've got a long song from Jackson Browne, The Tease Before 11 O'Clock, and a forgotten hit from 1977. 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

Hi, I'm Pete Brady, and this afternoon at 2, I'll be reviewing the 42nd Annual Grammy Awards. In this week's program, I'll be featuring 8 of the categories that had nominations for a Grammy in the first award ceremony of the 21st century, which was held in the Staples Center, Los Angeles, in 2000. These awards celebrated the accomplishments of musicians around the world in 1999. Santana came away on the evening with 8 Grammys, which included Record of the Year and Album of the Year. Other artists I'll be featuring include Ricky Martin, Bruce Springsteen, Britney Spears, Lenny Kravitz, Christine Aguilera, Lou Bega, Shania Twain, and Whitney Houston. So if you would like to hear my review of the 42nd Annual Grammy Awards celebrating the best music of 1999, join me at 2 this afternoon for the Grammys here on Four Legs Radio. Don't miss it.

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0: No, late breakfast with me, Andy Westgate.

welcome along to another late breakfast here on Four Legs Radio with me, Andy Westgate. There we are, the long, hot summer of 1976, 50 years ago, and we've got a rerun right now. So I hope your week's gone well. I hope you're not too frazzled around the edges. And here we are. National Express, step aboard and enjoy the ride. It's the Divine Comedy.

So, another steamy 7 days have gone flying by, and I'll tell you what, we've got a stacked programme today, absolutely rammed it is. I'll tell you what we've got lined up for you right after you've heard from this one from Albert Hammond, and it never rains in Southern California.

So, once again, what's in the show? Andrew, I will tell you. Got our two-for-one sound today. In this hour, we've got two back-to-back from Joe Jackson. In hour two, two back-to-back from David Gates and his band Bread. Also, we've got The Long Song from Jackson Browne. We have The Tease just before 11 o'clock. And also, we have The Forgotten Hit from 1977. Tell you more about that as we get closer to it. And today, the 8th of August, it is National Happiness Day. Smile, be happy. It's also Global Sleep Under the Stars Day, and it is International Hangover Day. Wow, really. And also this weekend, it's the final weekend, final few days of the Bristol Balloon Fiesta. So let's go.

The Fifth Dimension with Up, Up and Away. Okay, now time for our very first 2-for-1 set from Joe Jackson. He came blasting onto the music scene in the late 70s. And we're going to kick off with this one, though, from 1983. It's Stepping Out, got to number 6. And then we've got Is She Really Going Out With Him from 1979, number 13. He had 8 singles in the UK charts and 11 albums, so he didn't do too badly at the time. But two great songs. Here we go. Here's the first of them.

passion of the groove.

Alcazar and Crying at the Discotheque, and before that it was Murder on the Dance Floor from Sophie Ellis-Bexley. A bit warm for that, isn't it? Well, had an amazing time at the Battle Proms at Highclere Castle last Saturday. A great evening weather-wise and a spectacular evening music-wise. And who would have thought classical music, all calm and chilling, would have so many cannons and gunfire throughout the performances. Well, of course, Tchaikovsky's famous 1812 overture includes the firing of 26 cannons, but the Battle Symphony from Beethoven has a total of 194 guns deployed during the performance. And they did that. They blasted away 194 guns. The ground shook. You could feel it in your chest. It was absolutely ground-shaking, totally brilliant. If you were there, you know exactly what I mean. And if you didn't go, it may be one for next year. Put it in your diary. It was a wonderful evening. It really was. So thanks to everybody there. And also, of course, the pilot of the Spitfire, who did an amazing routine, Edward Yard. So many thanks. It was just a great evening. It really was. And of course, the weather always makes it so much better. Oh, and there's another one that's got some cannon fire in it. Wait till the end. It's the Kersal Flyers.

Kurzweil Flyers, complete with cannons and everything else they can chuck at it. There we are, with Little Does She Know That He Knows That They Know That Everybody Else Seems to Know. Now time for our 60 segue, three classic songs from this month, but what is a year? See if you can work it out. Here's some clues for you. It was the first ever Concorde test flight conducted in France. Also, 350 music fans flocked to Woodstock. The first man lands on the moon, and the Beatles gave their last public performance on the roof of Apple Records, which was broken up by the police. I wonder if Shakespeare had that problem. Anyway, see if you can work it out. Here are the songs. We're going to kick off with this one from Peter Sarsfield. Where do you go to, my lovely?

And there's our three songs from our mystery year. We kicked off with Peter Sarsted, Where Do You Go To My Lovely? Then we have The Archers with Sugar Sugar. And of course, the classic from The Hollies, He Ain't Heavy, He's My Brother. And just to remind you how good life was back in the day, a gallon of petrol would cost you 6 shillings and 6 pence, a pint of beer, 2 shillings and 9 pence, the average house price, £4,201. The Ford Cortina, £830. And for the loving little girl in your life, a Cindy doll would have cost you £1.08. The year was 1969. I kind of guess the moon landing may have given that one away.

0: Let Loose and Take It Easy. And here's Pete. Oh, mind the ducks, mate. Mind the ducks.
1: Hi, I'm Pete Brady, and this afternoon at 2, I'll be reviewing the 42nd Annual Grammy Awards. In this week's program, I'll be featuring 8 of the categories that had nominations for a Grammy in the first award ceremony of the 21st century, which was held in the Staples Center, Los Angeles, in 2000. These awards celebrated the accomplishments of musicians around the world in 1999. Santana came away on the evening with 8 Grammys, which included Record of the Year and Album of the Year. Other artists I'll be featuring include Ricky Martin, Bruce Springsteen, Britney Spears, Lenny Kravitz, Christine Aguilera, Lou Bega, Shania Twain, and Whitney Houston. So if you would like to hear my review of the 42nd Annual Grammy Awards celebrating the best music of 1999, join me at 2 this afternoon for the Grammys here on Four Legs Radio. Don't miss it.

with us, and of course, a lovely day. This is very much a repeat of what happened 50 years ago. And I do remember in 1976, I was 21, a student, and all I remember is every morning waking up and just putting on a pair of shorts. You didn't have to look out the window to see, what should I wear today? Shorts and T-shirt, that was it. Fantastic. Anyway, I hope you're surviving the heat wave okay, and hopefully the weekend is going well as well. Okay, in this part of the programme, we have got our second two for one. We've got two back-to-back coming up from Bread, two slices from them. We've got a long song from Jackson Browne. We also have our forgotten hit from 1977 from a band called Mr. Big. But do you remember what it was called? We'll play it for you right after this.

Top Loader and Dancing in the Moonlight. Okay, time for our hit that has gone missing. Not one you often hear on the radio nowadays. Back to 1977. The band were called Mr. Big. They've only had two hits in the UK. One was called Feel Like Calling Home, and I couldn't tell you what that sounds like at all. Don't even remember that one. But one that I do remember that I also don't recall hearing recently on the radio. So that's why it's our forgotten hit. It's called Romeo.

probably better known for his acting. That's Brian Prothero and Pinball, one hit wonder for him. Great song. But on TV, you might have seen him in Riley, Ace of Spies, Lovejoy, Not a Penny More, Not a Penny Less, I remember that one. He was a right old nasty piece of work in that. Very smooth, very shifty. Also, he's in Midsummer Murders, Doctors, Spooks, and a whole stack of stuff. But anyway, generally, an all-round nice kind of guy. So it's a pleasure to play that one. And now it's time for our second two-for-one today from Bread. We've got two classics from them. We're going to kick off with this one. Make It With You from 1970. It got to number five. And then The Guitar Man from 1972. David Gates and Bread, our second two-for-one.

David Gates and Bread with Make It With You and Guitar Man. Well, this week I dusted off my linen suit, popped down the M4 to the Bath Theatre Royal to see Our Man in Havana, one of my all-time favourite Graham Greene stories. Absolutely fantastic. Really enjoyed it. And sadly, I would say go along if you can, but it's now finished. It finished yesterday. Anyway, I must just say that it's so great. It's the second time I've been to the theatre this year and intend going again. It's Dooble with The Captain of Your Heart.

Dougal. He half expects Zebedee to come bouncing in. Time for bed, said Zebedee. That's Dougal, of course, but that was Dougal with The Captain of Your Heart. And just ahead of our long song from Jackson Browne, it's Renaissance and Northern Lights.

Time for our long song. Jackson Browne recorded live at one of his gigs, and it's a tribute to all the roadies and all the people on the road who help put shows on the road. They put them up, they take them down, they move on, they put them up, they take them down. One relentless slog from one gig to another. It's Jackson Browne with The Loadout and Stay.

starring John Dupre, or Prez. That's Modern Romance with Cherry Pink and Apple Blossom White. Yeah. Andy Henley's coming along just after 12 o'clock today, as per usual. He'll be in the kitchen rummaging around trying to find the hidden chocolate hobnobs. Beautiful. Actually, you can find them, but the packet's now empty. You can't have one hobnob. If you buy a packet, it's the rule. You have to have the whole lot.

The Average White Band, who are touring up until quite recently, weren't they? Yeah, that's, of course, Let's Go Round Again. And I haven't played this one for a while. I know I play it a lot, but I haven't played it for a while, so I hope you don't mind. It's the Allman Brothers and Blue Sky with that amazing guitar solo, lasting about 3 minutes and 27 seconds. Not that I've been counting, of course.

Oh, that's got me set up for the week. The Allman Brothers and Blue Sky. And time to squeeze in just a few more before Andy comes along. Here's Jethro Tull and Inside.

Jethro Tull and Inside, and from me, Andy Westgate. That's just about it for this week here on Late Breakfast. Thanks for your company. We'll get back and do it again the same time next Saturday. Maybe, hopefully, fingers crossed, a little bit cooler. Meanwhile, though, have a great weekend, and I'm going to leave you with this one from Steve Winwood. It's Back in the High Life.

the end of the 1970s. That's Gary Numan and Cars. Hello there, I'm Andy Henley, back on your radio for the next couple of hours. It's all about the best new music, the biggest hits of all time. This is Big Ones and New Ones.

IPs and Where's Love? Kite Shoes before that, and oh my god, this is big ones and new ones, so plenty of new tunes today, including the brand new song from Jungle. It's called Someday Somewhere. Also, Paul Heaton back, and he's got a happy new song, shall we say. Jetty Ware's new song, Sauna, is just a few moments away, and in the next hour, a big one and a new one from Delta Goodrum. It's Simply Red.

That's Simply Red and New Flame. This is Big One's New One's Best New Music, the biggest hits of all time. Let's give you the first of this week's new songs. And you can download this right now as a digital single. It was a surprise drop for Jessie Ware, who, by the way, is going on tour in October. This is her brand new song. She says it kind of describes the summer of 2026. Sauna. It's steaming.

interesting song that from Teddy Swims. It's called Break Up in Reverse. It's all about a breakup from the mother of his child. And Teddy actually imagines what it would be like if the relationship was in reverse. So it starts with the end of the relationship and then it goes backwards to the bit where you actually meet and your eyes meet across the room and it is love at first sight. And he says, just imagine how a relationship would build up based on that. Break Up in Reverse. That's Teddy Swims. This is Big Ones, New Ones, Best New Music, the biggest hits of all time. Here's a cover version. A top loader, Dancing in the Moonlight. But who did the original? I'll tell you in just a couple of moments.

Offloader, Dancing in the Moonlight, and it was King Harvest back in 1972 who gave us the original version of that song. But a magnificent hit, regardless, from Top Loader. This is Big Ones and New Ones, the best new music, the biggest hits of all time. Coming up at the start of the next hour, the Test of Times, where I play you five number one songs, give you five clues as well. All you need to do is just guess the years we're back to from the clues and the songs. Want to have a go? It's on the way at the start of the next hour. Right, here's a summer anthem for 2026, and boy, have we had the sunshine. This is Pixie Lott, Dance Like No One's.

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It's hard to say that I'd rather stay awake when I'm asleep, because my dreams are bursting at the seams.

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Linus Eads and Life of Riley. This is Big Ones, New Ones, the best new music, the biggest hits of all time. Brand new music from Paul Heaton coming up very soon. Teaming up with Rhiannon Downey for Sad Songs and Lawsuits. You can hear that very soon. And yes, we're into August now. Just an early reminder that next month is September. So we're going to play Earth, Wind and Fire before the end of this hour. Right, let's give you another new song. This is brilliant. This is brand new from Lainey Wilson. It's called Phoned Keys Wallet. And this track serves as an anthem for the self-proclaimed scatterbrain, highlighting how she, i.e. Lainey Wilson, describes herself as having a chaotic life and holding on to what truly matters. Three things: your phone, your keys, your wallet. Have a listen.

Talking about a busy lifestyle, Lainey Wilson and Phones, Keys, Wallet. Every week on your radio, the best new music, the biggest hits of all time. This is Big Ones and New Ones. And let's give you something new from Paul Heaton, featuring Rhiann Downey on this song. Now, Paul Heaton, you may remember from bands like the House Martins and also the Beautiful South. This song is called Sad Songs and Lawsuits. And Paul describes it as a storytelling ska pop track. It's taken from his brand new album, Genius. And he'd like to say that this song is not based on his lifestyle. He says the lyrics focus broadly on the messy, logistic demise of modern relationships. Have a listen.

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3: This is Andy Henley, and right now we are heading back. Five number one songs, top of the charts this day, years gone by. All you need to do is just work out the years we're back to. Our first number one song as we head back to the 1980s, top of the charts year, Breakfast TV began in the UK. BBC had their Breakfast Time programme. ITV had TVAM's Good Morning Britain. But which year was that? Top of the charts this day, that year was this from Casey and the Sunshine Band, a big summer anthem. Give it up for...
4: Give it up.

But which year was that song top in the UK charts? Casey and the Sunshine Band and Give It Up, the first of our five number one songs on today's test side. That was number one in the 1980s. Let's move over now to another decade, the 1990s, and we're heading back to the year of a royal wedding. It was the year when Prince Edward married Sophie Rees-Jones. That was the 1990s. Which year in the decade was it? Number one this date that year from one of the big films, Notting Hill, Ronan Keating, When You Say Nothing At All.

from the film Notting Hill, a number one for Ronan Keating, When You Say Nothing At All. But which year in the 1990s was it number one? So we're back now to the 1970s, and we're heading back to the year of the Watergate scandal making news. US President Nixon would resign 2 years later, but which year did that story break? Number one this day that year was this, Alice Cooper, School's Out.

for many years. That was Alice Cooper's Pension Plan, wasn't it? Especially when schools really were out. But which year in the 1970s was it number one? It was there this day. Alice Cooper and School's Out. Okay, let's give you the fourth of our five number one songs as we're heading now into the 2000s. And we're heading back to the year when the Queen Mother, Queen Elizabeth, celebrated her 100th birthday. But which year did the Queen Mother celebrate her 100th birthday? It was the 2000s and number one.

Robbie Williams and Rog DJ, the fourth of our five number one songs. Let's give you the clue to our fifth song. I've got the answers coming up in just a couple of moments of the years we're about to. Fifth song I'm about to play was Yaz and the Placid Population, The Only Way Is Up. That's on the way in just a few seconds' time. And it was the year of Edwina Curry's Egg Scare. Which year was that making news? So far then, I've played you Casey and the Sunshine Band, Give It Up, 1983, that was top of the charts. Ronan Keating, When You Say Nothing At All. This date back in 1999, it was number one. Alice Cooper, Schools Out, was 1972. And Robbie Williams, Rock DJ, top of the charts, year 2000. And the year of Edwina Curry's Egg Scare, and the year Yaz and the Plastic Population reached number one with The Only Way Is Up. 1988.

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0: Surprisingly, not about the latest World Cup, but about the Oasis reunion of 2025. That's the script, and the crowd was singing Wonderwall. Danny O'Donoghue from the script says he's a huge Oasis fan, always has been, but he said he didn't think Liam and Noel knew the full impact of what they were doing when they got back together, because a lot of their fan base, their lads, middle-aged guys now, a lot of them have a similar scenario where they're not really talking to a brother or maybe a friend, and they're trying to be a man about it. He says the Gallaghers reuniting puts the zest into a great idea and the idea for a fantastic song. And just to prove brotherly love can be above everything else. The crowd was singing Wonderwall. That's the script. This is Big Ones and New Ones every week on your radio. The best new music, the biggest hits of all time. Something big and new from Delta Goodrum on the way very soon. Genesis Now.
1: Just

White Sisters and Just My Love, Genesis before that, and their song. This is Big Ones and New Ones every week on the radio. The best new music, the biggest hits of all time. I'm Andy Hanby. Thank you very much indeed for listening. Let's do you something big and new now from Delta Goodrum. She's coming back in November with a brand new album. It's released on the 6th of November. The album is called Pure, and this song taken from it is called Hologram. Delta Goodrum says this song is all about seeing images from different angles. Get past the smoky mirrors, get past the illusions, and then you might see something rather important. Hologram, Delta Goodrum, and then we'll play you a song from back of the day, Eclipse.

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Justin Timberlake and Mirrors. Okay, time for this week's final new song, and this is brand new from the British electronic soul project Jungle, taken from their brand new album Sunshine. This is Someday Somewhere.

Brand new music from Jungle, that's called Someday, Somewhere, and that's it. I hope you've enjoyed the last couple of hours of Big Ones, New Ones. I'm Andy Henley here on your radio every week for a couple of hours. The best new music, the biggest hits of all time. That's what Big Ones and New Ones is all about. And I'll leave you with this from the end of the 90s. It was the comeback single for Blondie. It got to number one for them. This is Maria. Catch up with you soon.

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1: I'm not always like this in the morning. Ah, rise and shine. Rise and shine. I'm leaving.
2: And coming your way on the Late Breakfast this week, 2 for 1 from Joe Jackson and Bread. We've got a long song from Jackson Brown, The Tease Before 11 o'clock, and a forgotten hit from 1977. 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

Hi, I'm Pete Brady, and this afternoon at 2, I'll be reviewing the 42nd Annual Grammy Awards. In this week's program, I'll be featuring 8 of the categories that had nominations for a Grammy in the first award ceremony of the 21st century, which was held in the Staples Center, Los Angeles, in 2000. These awards celebrated the accomplishments of musicians around the world in 1999. Santana came away on the evening with 8 Grammys, which included Record of the Year and Album of the Year. Other artists I'll be featuring include Ricky Martin, Bruce Springsteen, Britney Spears, Lenny Kravitz, Christine Aguilera, Lou Bega, Shania Twain, and Whitney Houston. So if you would like to hear my review of the 42nd Annual Grammy Awards celebrating the best music of 1999, join me at 2 this afternoon for the Grammys here on Four Legs Radio. Don't miss it.

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0: always like this in the morning? 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
1: And coming your way on the late breakfast this week, 2 for 1, some Joe Jackson and bread. 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

And Pete Bradian, this afternoon at 2, I'll be reviewing the 42nd Annual Grammy Awards. In this week's program, I'll be featuring 8 of the categories that had nominations for a Grammy in the first award ceremony of the 21st century, which was held in the Staples Center, Los Angeles, in 2000. These awards celebrated the accomplishments of musicians around the world in 1999. Santana came away on the evening with 8 Grammys, which included Record of the Year and Album of the Year. Other artists I'll be featuring include Ricky Martin, Bruce Springsteen, Britney Spears, Lenny Kravitz, Christine Aguilera, Lou Bega, Shania Twain, and Whitney Houston. So if you would like to hear my review of the 42nd Annual Grammy Awards celebrating the best music of 1999, join me at 2 this afternoon for the Grammys, here on Four Legs Radio. Don't miss it.

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Emmylou Harris and Ordinary Heart, and that comes from the soundtrack album of Happy Texas, and that's a track from the album. And she's had four nominations at this the 42nd Annual Grammy Awards. She had a nomination for Best Country Music Folk Album. That was the Western Wall, the Tucson Sessions. The Best Female Country Vocal Performance, that which you've just heard. Best Country Album, Trio 2, and she had a win for the Best Country Collaboration with vocals for the song called After the Gold Rush. But we're not going to get around to that category today, so I just thought I would bring you a heads up on that one. And she's had a total of 47 nominations for a Grammy, and she's won 13 times, and we're going to hear from her quite a few more times. Her first Grammy appearance was at the 18th Annual Grammy Awards, and we're at 42nd at the moment, and she's still got a lot of more entries to show up for here at the Grammys. Now, the next nominee is a singer called Faith Hill, and the song is called Let Me Go.

was a nomination for the Best Female Country Vocal Performance. She first appeared at the 39th Annual Grammy Awards, and she had nominations at that awards, the 40th, the 41st Grammy Awards, and here at the 42nd. She's won no Grammys to date. However, she will go on to win 5 Grammys, and she will have a total of 17 nominations for a Grammy. Faith Hill and Let Me Let Go. And the third nominee we're going to hear from is Alison Krauss and a song called Forget About It.

Alison Krauss with a song called Forget About It, and that is the title song from the album of the same name. She was nominated for Best Female Country Vocal Performance for that song, and also for the album. She was nominated for Best Country Album. She's had a total of, believe it or not, 44 nominations, and she's won 27 Grammys, but at this point in time, at the 42nd annual Grammy Awards, she is not a winner. However, she will be appearing many more times, and she will be winning. Now, here is a nominee for the Best Female Country Vocal Performance who's had a total of 14 nominations, and she's not won a single Grammy. Her name is Martina McBride.

0: love you.
1: Oh, baby, I love you. Martina McBride. As I said at the beginning, that is one of 14 nominations she's had, but she's had absolutely no winners. But 14 nominations is pretty good. Her first appearance at the Grammys was at the 37th, and her final appearance will be at the 54th annual Grammy Awards. So that means that we've had four nominees for the Best Female Country Vocal Performance, which means that we come to the winner. And the winner is no stranger to country music. Her name is Shania Twain.
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0: I feel like a woman.
1: Shania Twain and Man, I Feel Like a Woman. And that went straight into number three for 2 weeks in October 1999 here in the UK. In 2024, Rolling Stone ranked the song at number 30 on its 200 greatest country songs of all time ranking. Now, she appeared at the for the first time at the 38th annual Grammy Awards, and she won with the Best Country Album, The Woman in Me. She had three other nominations as well. And then in the 41st annual Grammy Awards, the ones previous to this, she won with the Best Country Song, You're Still the One, and the Best Female Country Vocal Performance for You're Still the One. And she had another four nominations at that event. And she's had two wins at this, the 42nd annual Grammy Awards. She won Best Female Country Vocal Performance for Man, I Feel Like a Woman, as you've just heard. And she also won the Best Country Song, Come On Over, and that's got a category that we're not going to get to today. So that's the Best Female Country Vocal Performance winner, Shania Twain, and Man, I Feel Like a Woman. We're going to move on now to the Best R&B Performance by a Duo or Group with Vocal. We're looking at the 42nd annual Grammy Awards, and the first nominee in this category is Eric Bennett, featuring Tamia, or Tamia. I'm not quite sure of the pronunciation of that. I'll check it out. The song is called Spend My Life With You. So here they are, Eric and Tamia.

Tamia Hill, or Tamia Hill, and that was the nominee, the first nominee for the Best R&B Performance by a Duo or Group with Vocal. Eric has had four nominations, and this is the first Grammy Awards that he's been nominated at. And Tamia has had, she's had six nominations, and this is the second time she's appeared at the Grammys. She appeared at the first time at the 39th Annual Grammy Awards. Both of them have no wins to their name, though, but they've got four and six Grammy nominations to, between the two of them. So that's the Best R&B Performance by a Duo or Group with Vocal first nominee. And the next one is Mary J. Blige, along with Aretha Franklin. And this is called Don't Waste Your Time.

Mary J. Blige and Aretha Franklin and a song called Don't Waste Your Time, which was a nominee for the Best R&B Performance by a Duo Group with Vocal. Mary has had 37 nominations and will, and to date, she's won 9 Grammys, and Aretha Franklin has had 44 nominations and has won 18 Grammys. So that was the second nominee for the Best R&B Performance by a Duo Group with Vocal. The third one is a group called Destiny's Child, and they have a song called Billy.

Destiny's Child, and that was Bills, and they're making their first appearance at the Grammys. That was a nomination for the Best R&B Performance by a Duo or Group with Vocal. That song did quite well. It was number one on the US Billboard Hot 100. Internationally, it reached the top 10 in Belgium, Canada, Iceland, the Netherlands, and here in the UK, it got to number 6 in July 1999, and it was, as I said, nominated for the Best R&B Performance by a Duo or Group with Vocal. That is the first time they've appeared on the Grammys. They would appear several more times because they have a total of 9 nominations and 2 wins, but not to date, not happened on the 42nd, but it will happen between the 43rd and the 48th, which is the final appearance that they have on the Grammys. Our second last song for Best R&B Performance nomination by a Duo Group with Vocal is Whitney Houston featuring Faith Evans and Kelly Price, and this is Heartbreak Hotel.

Faith Evans and Kelly Price and Heartbreak Hotel. Now, Whitney has had 25 nominations and she's won 6 Grammys. Faith Evans has had 8 nominations and she's won 1 Grammy. And Kelly Price has had 9 nominations, but she hasn't won a Grammy. So that was the 4th of 5 nominees for the Best R&B Performance by a Duo or Group with Vocal. The winner of this category at the 38th Annual Grammy Awards, this band won Best R&B Performance by a Duo or Group with Vocal with a song called Creep. They also won the Best R&B Album, which was Crazy, Sexy, Cool. And here at the 42nd Grammys, they had 5 nominations, and they had a winner, the Best R&B Album Female and Best R&B Performance by a Duo or Group with Vocals. The song is No Scrubs, and the band, well, you guessed it, it's TLC.

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Backstreet Boys and I Want It That Way. It was straight into number one here in the UK in May 1999 and was nominated for several Grammy Awards. It was, but let's go back to the 41st annual Grammy Awards, which they had, that was their first appearance, and they were nominated for Best New Artist. They didn't win, but they showed up at the 42nd annual Grammy Awards with several nominations. Best Pop Album, that was Millennium. Best Pop Performance by a Duo or Group with Vocals, I Want It That Way, which you've just heard. Album of the Year, again, Millennium. And the Record of the Year, which you've just heard, I Want It My Way. Didn't win any of those nominations, but they would go on to have a further three nominations over the years ahead. And that was the Backstreet Boys. They've had a total of 8 nominations, but to date, they've had no wins at all. We're looking at the Best Pop Performance by a Duo or Group with Vocals from the 42nd Annual Grammy Awards, which were held in the year 2000. It's looking at the music from 1999. And one of the bands that got Best Performance by a Duo or Group with Vocals nomination was a band called Sixpence None the Richer. Yes, Sixpence None the Richer. And the song is called Kiss Me.

listening to Sixpence, None the Richer, and a song called Kiss Me, which got to number four here in the UK in May 1999. It was also got to number two on the Billboard Hot 100 and became the country's sixth biggest selling single of 1999. Wow, that was Kiss Me from Sixpence, None the Richer, and that was the second nominee for the Best Pop Performance by a Duo or Group with Vocals. And the next band, who have one nomination, this is the only time they are appearing at the Grammys, it's a band called Smash Mouth, and the song is All Star.

listening to Smash Mouth, and that's an American rock band from San Jose, California. And that is their only appearance at the Grammys, and that was for a song called All Star, and it didn't win, but it is a nomination for Best Pop Performance by a Duo or Group with Vocals. Now, the next band we're going to hear from is TLC. You heard them just a few moments ago. They won the Best R&B Performance by a Duo or Group with Vocal with No Scrubs. Well, they had a nomination for the Best Pop Performance by a Duo or Group with Vocals, and it is called Unpretty. It's TLC.

TLC were the winner of the Best R&B Performance by a Duo or Group with Vocal with No Scrubs, and they were a nominee for the Best Pop Performance by a Duo or Group with Vocals, and they didn't win that one. The winner, well, this band won 7 Grammys on the night. 7 Grammys.

Santana with Maria Maria. And that comes from an album called Supernatural. Santana are a band that was formed in San Francisco, California in 66 by Mexican-born guitarist Carlos Santana. And on the night of the 42nd Annual Grammy Awards, back in the year 2000, in February 2000, they picked up 7 Grammys. And this was one of them. And this particular song is from their 8th studio album, Supernatural. We're going to hear from them again a little bit later on in the program as we get towards the end. We have 2 categories to go. We have the Best Female R&B Vocal Performance and Record of the Year. So let's get on with the Best Female R&B Vocal Performance. Mary J. Blige, we heard from her along with Aretha Franklin earlier with the Best R&B Performance by a Duo or Group with Vocal. But here she is on her own with the Best Female R&B Vocal Performance nomination and a song called All That I Can Say, and it sounds like this.

J. Blige and a song called All That I Can Say. We heard her a little bit earlier in the program with the best R&B performance by a duo group with vocals. She was teamed up with Aretha Franklin on that one with a song called Don't Waste Your Time. That was a nominee then. And also she was nominated for Best R&B Album, an album called Mary. And there you've just heard her at the Best Female R&B Vocal Performance, All That I Can Say. And that was number 29 here in the UK in August 1999. She's often called to or referred to as the Queen of Hip Hop Soul and the Queen of R&B. Mary J. Blige. The next one is from Brandy.

Brandy, it almost doesn't count, and that comes from her album Never Say Never. Her first nomination for a Grammy was at the 38th Annual Grammy Award, and she also had a nomination at the 39th. The only win that she's had happened at the 41st Annual Grammy Awards, when she won a Grammy for the Best R&B Performance by a Duo or Group with Vocal. But this we're looking at is the Best Female R&B Vocal Performance, and she's got quite a few more nominations to come up, but no more wins in the future. That was Brandy. And Almost Doesn't Count, and we have three nominees to go in the Best Female R&B Vocal Performance. And the first comes from Faith Evans, and it's called Love Like This.

Love Like This Before. That was Faith Evans, and she was a nominee for the Best Female R&B Vocal Performance at the 42nd Annual Grammy Awards. Her first appearance at the Grammys was at the 40th Annual Grammy Awards when she won Best Rap Performance by a Duo or Group with a song called I'll Be Missing You. This is their, she's got two nominations at the 42nd Annual Grammy Awards. Best R&B Performance by a Duo or Group with Vocal, which you heard a little bit earlier, along with Whitney Houston and Kelly Price, and that was Heartbreak Hotel. And then this one, the Best Female R&B Vocal Performance nomination, which Love Like This. And that was Faith Evans. We have two to go in this category, and the first one of those two comes from Macy Gray. She's only had one win out of five nominations, but here it is, Do Something.

song received a nomination for the Best Female R&B Vocal Performance at the 42nd Annual Grammy Awards, which were held in the year 2000, in February 2000, and that was in California, in Los Angeles, and that's Macy Gray, and that's her first appearance at the Grammys. She was nominated for Best New Artist. We covered that at the very beginning of the show with that song, and also she was nominated for Best Female R&B Vocal Performance, Do Something, and she is going to go on to have, well, she has a total of 5 nominations. She's had two so far, and at the next Grammy Awards, the 43rd Annual Grammy Awards, she will have 3 more nominations and 1 win, so that's something to look forward to next week. Macy Gray, and she is going to win her only Grammy at the next Grammy Awards. Now, let's see, the final nominee is actually the winner of this category, the Best Female R&B Vocal Performance, and somebody who has won 6 Grammys. She's had 25 nominations, and the name of the winner is Whitney Houston.

Whitney Houston, and it's not right, but it's okay. And that was from her album, My Love Is Your Love, and it went straight into number three in the charts here in the UK in March 1999, and it spent 18 weeks in the charts. The single reached number one in Spain, the top five in Canada, Iceland, and the US. And that was Whitney's sixth and final Grammy Award. She first appeared in the Grammys at the 28th Annual Grammy Awards, and the 42nd Annual Grammy Awards was the last time that she would appear at the Grammys. She had several nominations at this particular award ceremony. She had a nomination for the Best R&B Album, My Love Is Your Love, the Best R&B Performance by a Duo or Group with Vocal, Heartbreak Hotel, which you heard earlier on in the program, Best Pop Collaboration with Vocals, When You Believe, and then the one that she won the Grammy for, the Best Female R&B Vocal Performance, It's Not Right, But It's Okay. And as I said, that is Whitney's final appearance at the Grammys, at the 42nd Annual Grammy Awards in the year 2000, and they were held in the Staples Center in Los Angeles. So we have one category left to go. Just going to have a quick review of what we've done so far. We've looked at the Best Male Pop Vocal Performance, and the winner of that particular category was Sting with Brand New Day. The Best Male Rock Vocal Performance was won by Lenny Kravitz with his song American Woman. The Best New Artist at the 42nd Annual Grammy Awards was Christina Aguilera with her song Genie in the Bottle. The Best Female Country Vocal Performance went to Shania Twain with Man, I Feel Like a Woman. And the Best R&B Performance by a Duo or Group with Vocal went to TLC, No Scrubs. Best Pop Performance by a Duo Group with Vocals was Santana with Maria Maria. And the Best Female R&B Vocal Performance, which we've just completed, was Whitney Houston, and It's Not Right, But It's Okay. And that was her sixth and final Grammy. Now to our final category, which is Record of the Year. There were five nominations. The first one was Living in La Vida Loca with Ricky Martin. We heard that one earlier. TLC with No Scrubs, which we'd also heard earlier. And we also had I Want It That Way by the Backstreet Boys. So we're just got two songs to go. And the first one comes from Cher with I Believe. And this was a nomination for the Record of the Year.

Believe, that is Cher, and that was straight into number one for 7 weeks in October and December, November and December in 98. That song has sold over 11 million copies globally, and it's her most successful single and one of the best-selling singles in music history.

with the fourth nomination for Record of the Year, and that was a song called Believe. And just before we get to the winner of the Record of the Year, just a reminder that I'll be with you next Friday morning at 7 o'clock with the Pete Brady Breakfast Show, as usual. And next Saturday afternoon, I'll be around with the Grammys, the 43rd Annual Grammy Awards. No, the winner of Record of the Year is Smooth from Santana.

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0: 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But I'll be back next Friday morning at 7 o'clock with the Pete Brady Breakfast Show. 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
3: 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And I heard him say to her in a soft voice, "Why don't you just, why don't you set me free?"

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And I thought to myself, I hope this never happens to my love affair, because I don't think I could stand to hear my baby say to me, "Baby, set me free."

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3: A clip of Andrei Kluvnik in a square in Kiev that was brought to my attention, and he was singing this lovely song in Ukrainian, completely a cappella, and it struck me that there was something we could do here, you know, because this whole war is a very, very frustrating, terrible thing to be happening in the modern world today with a major power like that attacking a small independent nation. Anyway, it struck me that we could make some music with this, and I started working on it in my studio and trying to turn it into something, and I thought that it would be great if we could put this out as Pink Floyd. And I called Nick and said, hey, Nick, do you want to come and play on a track for Ukraine? And we'll put it out. And he said, thrilled, love to. So that's where it all started.

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Never knew she was my home till the king cried. 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
1: 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I'm gonna let y'all go ahead, man.
0: All right.
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3: 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All right. All right. Let's do it.

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